What's the matter with the world today? Telling everyone take care. Know you wanna get your way every time. About online just ain't fair.

0: one ticket, please. Long almost everybody's here. Hey, what's going on, man?
1: Yeah, she's at home.
0: Yeah, she's at home.